by the heat of the sun, by the sound of a gun, I've been undone. By being overheard with the wrong choice of word, I've been undone. Yes, I've been undone. By the emptiest hole

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And he's up there. What's that? Hawaiian noises. He's banging on the bongos like a chimpanzee. Oh, that ain't working.

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A hustle here and a hustle there. New York City is the place where they said, hey, babe, take a walk on the wild.

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Thought she was James Dean for a day. Then I guess she had to crash. Valium would have helped that patch. She said, hey babe, take a walk on the wild side. I said, hey honey,

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0: 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Johnson's on Mars Flight 247.
1: Very well. Hold on, please. Yasser.
0: Thank you, operator.

is the love, is the love, is the love, is the love, is the love, is the love, is the love, is the love, is the love, is the love, is the love, is the love, is the love, is the love, is the love, is the love, is the love, is the love, is the love, is the love, is the love, is the love, is the love, is the love, is the love, is the love, is the love, is the love, is the love, is the love, is the love, is the love, is the love, is the love, is the love, is the love, is the love, is the love, is the love, is the love, is the love, is the love, is the love, is the love, is the love, is the love, is the love, is the love, is the love, is the love, is the love, is the love, is the love, is the love, is the love, is the love, is the love, is the love, is the love, is the love, is the love, is the love, is the love, is the love, is the love, is the love, is the love, is the love, is the love, is the love, is the love, is the love, is the love, is the love, is the love, is the love, is the love, is the love, is the love, is the love, is the love, is the love, is the love, is the love, is the love, is the love, is the love, is the love, is the love, is the love, is the love, is the love, is the love, is the love, is the

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